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Hey, good evening and welcome to the WTMD Roadhouse. I'm Bob Seckinger. We've got two happy hours ahead of Blues and Roots this week, featuring Extra Soul, as our birthday list is all soul all the time, with Sharon Jones, Johnny Taylor, not to be confused with Little Johnny Taylor, Tyrone Davis, and James Brown on the birthday list. And sadly, we're going to have to note a couple of passings this week. Jeff Taylor of the Altered Five Blues Band, a band that's really seemed to be hitting their stride in the last couple albums. They've got five that I know of. Jeff Taylor passed in his sleep last week at the age of 64, very unexpectedly. So our condolences and sympathies go out to the friends, family, and fans of the Altered Five Blues Band. And also a man that's not that well known, perhaps, to the day-to-day fan, but Lee Alan Zeno, bass player, hugely significant in the Zydeco world in Louisiana. He's not strictly a Zydeco player. He's on albums, blues albums, like Carl Weathersby and others. Played with many of the Zydeco bands over the last several decades. I believe he's on over 70 albums. Lee Alan Zeno, two decades or more with Buckwheat Zydeco. I believe he's on every Buckwheat Zydeco record. So in our second hour, and a little bit of the first hour here, we're going to dedicate to those two artists. Also got new music from Omar Coleman, Jason Ritchie, Corey Harris, who's got a new album called True Blues that's co-billed with Alvin Youngblood Hart and Guy Davis. Billy Thompson from right here in the D.C. Baltimore area. Taj Mahal and the Phantom Blues Band. Billy Price, all new stuff. Let's start with Jeff Taylor and the Altered Five Blues Band. Don't Rock My Blues on TMD.

That's the Altered Five Blues Band featuring Jeff Taylor on the vocals. If you're just tuning in, we found out earlier this week that Jeff Taylor had passed away unexpectedly in his sleep at the age of 64. Sad news for a band that was really starting to rack up some hits. We started with the Altered Five Blues Band, Don't Rock My Blues, from their album 10,000 Watts. And we had new cut from Omar Coleman, Igor Prado, Blue Line Train in Chicago. That's from an album Old New Funky and Blue. New album called True Blues featuring Corey Harris on this cut, also featuring Alvin Youngblood Hart and Guy Davis on the album. The album's called Fight On. We heard What's That I Smell? Then Seth James did I'm In Trouble from his album Motormouth. Carl Weathersby, If That Ain't the Blues, Looking Out My Window, the album. Carl Weathersby, If That Ain't the Blues. We also heard that the bass player on that track, Lee Allen Zeno, more known for his work with Buckwheat Zydeco in the Zydeco world, but he also did blues with Carl Weathersby and others. And then I Got It Good from the Altered Five Blues Band. I read in one of the postings that that was Jeff Taylor's current favorite cut of theirs. Coming up, we've got new stuff from Jason Ritchie and one from Sharon Jones and the Dap Kings. This one from the great late Mike Finnegan on 89.7.

That's Robert Cray from the Midnight Stroll record. Came out way back in 1990. Labor of Love. The Memphis Horns also on that cut. I don't know why that song just popped in my head, so I thought I'd play it for you. Started off with a new one from Mike Finnegan from the album entitled Mike Finnegan, Sing Me Back Home. Midnight Rider, Sharon Jones and the Dap Kings putting their stamp on that one. And then a new one from Jason Ricci and the Bad Kind featuring his partner Caitlin Dibble. Renegade is what that one was called. We're going to wrap up our first happy hour with a couple of new cuts and an old cut. Talking Heads from Selwyn Birchwood, Monkey Back Guarantee, Billy Thompson. I better remember to dedicate that one to Bitsy. That's one of our guidelines in the Roadhouse. And the old one's going to be Tell Me What I Did Wrong, James Brown and the Famous Flames. Bob Seckinger with you in the WTMD Roadhouse.

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welcome to the second hour of the WTMD Roadhouse. That's still called the Blues from Johnny Taylor. Started with Taj Mahal and the Phantom Blues Band. You put the whammy on me from the new album Time. Billy Price from his latest record, Random Madness, did Exit Strategy. And then Johnny Taylor wrapping that set. Bob Seckinger with you in the Roadhouse. We're going to go down to Louisiana right now. We're going to play with the Zydeco. We want to remember the great bass player Lee Allen Zeno, who left the world earlier this week. Longtime bass player for Buckwheat Zydeco, but appearing on many, many, many other records as well. But if we're going to salute Lee Zeno, we're going to have to start with Buckwheat on 89.

You're listening to the WTMD Roadhouse. I'm Bob Seckinger. That's Buckwheat Zydeco as we wrap up a set remembering the great bass player Lee Allen Zeno. Started with Buckwheat Zydeco doing Where There's Smoke, There's Fire. Then from the album Sing It, we had Marcia Ball, Irma Thomas, and Tracy Nelson doing People Will Be People. I May Be Wrong, Marcia Ball and Gina Delafosse from A Tribute to the King of Zydeco. Album came out last year, Lee Allen all over it. I believe it's one of his last recordings, and he went out in a grand way as that album earned him a Grammy. And then Think It Over One More Time from Waiting for My Ya Ya. We got one more name on our birthday list we haven't hit, and that's Tyrone Davis. If you're a fan of the Billy Price Band, you should know all of Tyrone Davis's greatest hits like Change My Mind, Turn Back the Hands of Time, and this one on 89.7.

Johnny Taylor from the birthday list as we get ready to wrap up the Roadhouse. I'm Bob Seckinger. Started off with Tyrone Davis doing Turning Point. Sharon Jones and the Dap Kings, What If We All Stopped Paying Taxes, from the album Soul Time. Chickaboom, the Staple Singers from Unlock Your Mind. And Wall to Wall from Johnny Taylor. We're going to wrap up the Roadhouse with an artist that had great introductions, but I don't believe requires any introduction. Born on May 3rd, 1933, leaving us on Christmas Day of 2006. I think you're going to know all the songs, too, as we wrap up this Roadhouse with a triple shot from the man who was known as the hardest working man in show business. See you next time in the Roadhouse.

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0: going to do a song about the Royal Canadian Mounted Police, or the Mounties, as we've come to know and love them. Yeah?
1: Oh, okay. Yeah.
0: Everyone's a Mountie. That's pretty good. I didn't know we were doing a convention. I thought this was just a regular show. It's a nice little dance number if you want to...

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1: Hey, Chester, come over here.
2: What's that, Bill?
1: Look what I found over here.
2: Oh, he's one of them there beef eaters. Couldn't do a change in the car. Tell us all about Charles, Diana, Camilla, Parker, Bowling Bob, and the horse he got.
1: We ain't in England. We're in Canada.
2: Canada. He's a hockey player.
1: No, he's a Mountie.
2: He's a Mountie. Hey, Mountie. Sing the Mountie song.
3: The Mountie song?
2: Yeah, from the movie. You know it? The

0: right. Yeah, okay, fine. Yeah, okay, okay.
1: When I'm calling you.
0: Yeah, that's it. Higher, higher, higher. Say it higher. Higher. Higher.
1: When I'm calling you.
0: Higher, higher. Think more north, more higher. North.
1: When I'm calling you.
2: You suck.
0: Yeah, you're a crummy Mountie. You know, we came all the way from Buffalo, New York, and that's a long way from Canada. We want to see ourselves Toronto, Montreal, Vancouver, maybe Regina, Saskatoon, maybe Halifax this afternoon if and we got time. We want to see ourselves a real Mountie, and a real Eskimo, and a real igloo. We're going to buy a soapstone carving. We're going to take a shower with it by the light of the Northern Lights.
3: Dip. You listen here, Yankee punks. You better back off, because I've got a gun here, and I'm not afraid to use it. So
2: we got a gun.
4: Yeah. Oh, he's going to squirt us.
2: Yeah, you go one gun.
3: Yeah. Well, how many guns you got?
2: I got 10.
4: I got 14. That's 21.
3: But where do you keep that many guns?
2: In our tank.
3: You have a tank?
2: We didn't walk here.
4: Walmart.
3: Where would you get a tank?
4: Walmart.
3: Oh.

0: 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I'm Paul Hartman, and we'll be detouring around the globe on 89.7 WTMD. The Detour theme song this week was by the legendary Ramblin' Jack Elliott. We started the show with a couple songs from Canada. The Arrogant Worms did the Mountie song from their Live Bait CD. Sans Ardillo, Barbless Love, was inspired by barbless fishing in New Brunswick. It's a metaphor for ethical love from the new self-titled album by Veranda out of Quebec.
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0: Last Sunday, May 3rd, marked Pete Seeger's 107th birthday. Tom Paxton and John McCutcheon honored their friend and mentor with the song Pathfinder.

There was a young woman who swallowed some fluff, lipstick and candy and powder and puff. She swallowed the fluff to follow the rule, live to serve men. She learned it at school. She swallowed the rule to

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She swallowed the ring to make up for the

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She ran to her sisters, it wasn't too late to liberate, regurgitate.

0: A set of songs honoring Pete Seeger, ending with Pay Me My Money Down from Bruce Springsteen's recording We Shall Overcome, the Seeger Sessions. In the middle, there once was a woman who swallowed a lie. That was Pete Seeger himself. Tom Paxton and John McCutcheon started with Pathfinder from their new recording Together Again.
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0: New music by E.S. Pearl, the alter ego of Ed Snodderly. Besides being a musician, he has run the music venue Down Home Pickin' Parlor in Johnson City, Tennessee for 50 years. From the album Baggage Flies Free, Coming Down This Road featured Tim O'Brien. Eloise and Company did two tunes, Torrid Romance and Dress Back. This World Is Not My Home came from the Show Ponies. And back at the beginning, Nak Tenere Iat from the new album Hagar by Tenarawin of Mali.
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0: Here is the infamous Detour cover set. For the next three songs, try to identify the original artist, the cover artist, and the name of the song. Here is cover song number 1.

0: Here are the answers to the Detour cover set. Jet Airliner was written by Paul Pena. Probably the best known recording was by Steve Miller. The Bluegrass version is a new single by Jody King featuring Larry Cordle. The San Francisco Bay Area group Solid Air is led by Allegra Broughton and Sam Page. They tackled The Beatles' Ticket to Ride on their Local Color CD. Desperado's Waiting for a Train was written by Guy Clark. The version we heard by Andrew Combs featuring Rodney Crowell is from the new CD, Old Number One Revisited. Various artists reinterpreting Guy Clark's 1975 debut album, Old Number One.
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0: Minnesota-based quartet Pert Near Sandstone gave us Pipe Dream from their new CD, Side by Side. The guitar instrumental, Buckin' Mule, was by the late Clarence White. Simple As is the title track of the new CD by John Smith. John Smith is all one word. He apparently doesn't have a space bar on his keyboard.
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0: From a 1969 concert, Bridge Over Troubled Water by Simon and Garfunkel. Good Trouble is Baltimore music by The Old Part of Town from their album Something Special. The CD Raise Your Voice, Songs of Resistance from the Nation's Capital, was put together by Kim Eaton, who hosts a music series at the New Deal Cafe in Greenbelt. Various D.C. area artists are on the CD, including Bill Sparks and Jim Robison with A Little Good Trouble. The choir on the song included Kathy Fink, Marcy Marxer, Tom Principato, Dudley Connell, and many others.
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0: The late Moya Brennan wrote The Well of the World with her daughter Ashlyn Jarvis and shares vocals with Kathy Jordan on this new version by Dervish.

0: In the song We're Sook, Cheikh Ibrahim from Senegal says, chance is not the same in life. Good fortune arrives unexpectedly. His new album is Aduna, Life. Grass Time did their new single, Waltz of Time. And starting off that set, The Well of the World was by Dervish, featuring Moya Brennan, from the new album, The Great Irish Songbook, Volume 2, Poets and Storytellers, a collection of songs written by contemporary Irish songwriters.
1: I don't want a laugh track in the morning. I don't want people yelling at me. I don't like long commercial sets where commercials are screaming at you for attention. I want music. I want stories. I want perspective. I want a good way to kind of ease into my day that complements where I am, as opposed to distracting from it and annoying the hell out of me.
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0: Next up, new music by British singer-songwriter Adam Wed. Here we go again.

The song In Abadirka Camp was created by a 14-year-old prisoner of Bereshit Geta, Boris Zitzerman. It is a strange song because it combines really cheerful, excited lyrics, which is borrowed from a pre-war Yiddish hit called Jankoya about Jewish life in collective farms, with really dark lyrics that talk about how a man named Avrom Itza, who has a horse and a wagon, comes to people's houses to remove dead bodies. Kids who saw this man, usually dressed in all black, were scared of him because they thought that he was kind of an angel of death who was actually killing people. So the song is both describes the reality of everyday deaths of Bereshit Geta from starvation and diseases, and kids' perceptions of these deaths. So it gives us an insight what it was like to be a child in those conditions.

0: Trio Mio from Denmark gave us a new tune, Trusta Polska. Feather in the Starry Crown is the title track of the new recording by Chicago-based Sons of the Never Wrong. Producer of the new CD, Yiddish Glory, The Silenced Songs of World War II, Professor Anna Sternschiss, introduced the song Obodivke Camp. And Here We Go Again was by Adam Wed.
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1: 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Royal Forester was by Steel Eye Span, recorded live in the mid-2000s. 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

0: It's new music this morning on WTMD from Father John Misty. Josh Tillman back with The Payoff, second single in some 5 months from Father John Misty. Interesting production, right? At times it almost sounds like a James Bond theme, and other times you're like, wait, is that Jeff Lynne and ELO? Father John Misty with The Payoff. You know, we had The Old Law. I'm assuming we're being guided to maybe the release of a new album. I'm thinking so. Maybe I'm wrong. Jamie Cullum, Get Your Way is what we heard this morning. 610, howdy, it's Alex. And welcome to a new week. It's Monday morning, May the 11th. Up in a few minutes, it's Acoustic Sunrise. I've also got Modest Mouse tickets for you during the course of the show. And, well, a major concert announcement coming at 9:30 this morning. Now, between you, me, and the lamppost, it's all about June 1st, Thursday, today here on TMD. The morning show is sponsored in part by Game Day Men's Health, providing care for men looking to feel and perform their best.
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0: Here it comes indeed. Cloudy this morning, but followed by clouds breaking for some sun a little bit later on. Highs for this Monday right around 61 degrees. Sunrise for today, 5:11:26. That would be 5:53 according to the Old Farmer's Almanac. And with that, we turn to a young artist out of the UK who's got new music on the way. This from You Promised a Lifetime, talking about Miles Smith. Miles Smith and My Home here this morning on TMD. Oh, oh, oh,
1: oh, oh, oh. Like a

Paul Weller this morning, the Mod Father. Where there's smoke, there's fire. Miles Smith, an acoustic version of his song My Home. And now, a fresh song from King Tuff. It's Invisible Ink here on TMD.

0: NRBQ taking on the Eddie Cochran classic. Come on, everybody. Marrow, that's a song from Jealous of the Birds. And new music from King Tuff. From Kyle, King Tuff, and Invisible Ink.
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0: Bob Dylan and Isis. Dylan jumping back, well, to the bicentennial year, a half century ago, 1976. Desire is the album. Dylan and, again, Isis checking in with Jesse Wells to his song Horses. Just about 6:50 here on your Monday morning. I'm Alex Courtright, and coming up later in the show, a special visit from Fantastic Cat. 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In just a moment, it's the last dinner party here on TMD.
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Beat Jorn and for us here this morning on 89.7 WTMD, Towson, Baltimore, Annapolis. Jorn there also caged the elephants back against the wall and music from the last dinner party. 7:01 here on your Monday morning. I'm Alex, and support for the morning show comes from Game Day Men's Health, providing care for men looking to feel and perform their best. David Shaw and the Revivalists return with new music. 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

0: Jack White, Brendan Benson. It's the Raconteurs with Help Me Stranger. Revivalists back with new music. Heartstop is what we heard. 7:08, I'm Alex. And, well, kind of cloudy this morning, followed by some sun a little bit later on. Highs today about 61 degrees. And, well, for you, I've got some live in-studio music, courtesy of Fantastic Cat. They'll be swinging by in the 9 o'clock hour today. Also, speaking of live music, Modest Mouse, coming to Baltimore. Now, this is a ways off. This is the other side of the year when things might even be a little nippy, talking about October the 9th at Pier 6. Modest Mouse back in Baltimore. I'll have a pair of tickets for you. And also, as if that's not enough, Twilight Zone Day, we got to get to that. And a major concert announcement coming later on, too.
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3: I've been stemming for change and singing in these streets now, long as I care to recall. The dank little lounge room at the Roosevelt Hotel, my idea of a holiday. Every once in a while, a little old light shines through my tunnel, so I follow it like a moth flies to the flame. Just when I think I got my world by the balls, I find them dancing in the light again. Dancing in the light, speeding freight train.

visions and dreams. My father, he had a mind for me. The moonlights, the tracks, and the broken glasses, I recall those plans I left so far behind.

Anywhere, music from Rat Boys here this morning at WTMD. Martin Sexton gave us Free World, and now Bruce Hornsby. 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

0: The anticipated documentary about the Oasis reunion apparently hitting theaters September 11th, and then a little bit later on Hulu. Oasis there, go let it out. New Orleans is sinking from Canada's The Tragically Hip, the late great Gord Downie and company, and the DMV zone, Bruce Hornsby. Indigo Park is a new song from Hornsby. 7:30 here on your Monday morning. I'm Alex Courtright. Off to the roads we go. BW Parkway northbound, right there at Nursery Road. A crash looks to be pushed off onto the left shoulder, but heads up there. Also, an earlier accident in the city, Ensor Street at Monument Street. You know, I think this is all but cleared. I think you're good there. Heavy traffic in the usual spots. The outer loop between Bel Air Road and Paring Parkway. It's a 9 or 10 minute delay. 895 southbound between Lombard Street and the top end of the Harbor Tunnel. That's about 5 minutes getting through. 97 southbound between 32 and Generals Highway. A brief delay there. Otherwise, things seem to be moving along. Yeah, at a pretty normal clip. I'm not seeing anything really causing any real headaches. Yeah, okay. Carry on.
1: 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It's Monday, May 11th. Tonight, Bridget Calls Me Baby are at the Atlantis in D.C. Bill Callahan, a.k.a. Smog, will be at Union Stage, also in D.C. And Madeline Peru will be at Ramset on Stage in Annapolis. On Wednesday, Victoria Vox is hosting a workshop and concert at Music Life in Chestertown, Maryland. And Flea from the Red Hot Chili Peppers will be at the Black Cat in D.C. On Thursday, it's the Heather Pearson Duo in Concert and Conversation at Manor Mill in Moncton. And Iron and Wine will be at the 930 Club in D.C. 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

Edwyn Collins, A Girl Like You. Super sad song this morning on TMD from Suki Waterhouse. 7:38, I'm Alex Courtright, and welcome to Monday Morning. I've got a song here now from Brother Wallace, who was just through at a sold-out show at the 9:30 Club, opening up for St. Paul and the Broken Bones. Caught Brother Wallace a few days ago, and, you know, he sounds like a cross between, you know, I don't know, maybe Johnny Taylor and Little Richard. He looks like a cross between Darius Rucker and CeeLo Green. So there's all kinds of, like, immediate reference points as you're digging his set. This one, a little different. This is Brother Wallace and a song called You're the Man. Let's check it out. New music from Brother Wallace this morning on WTMD.

0: It happened on this day in 1967, May 11th, 1967. Beatles finish up working on that song, Baby, You're a Rich Man. It was a six-hour session. The first song completed completely outside of Abbey Road. It was Olympic Studios, in fact. And, well, who was sitting in with him? Yeah, Mick Jagger, more than likely. We're not absolutely positive, but it's pretty darn likely because there's a tape box from the session notes that says plus Mick Jagger. And, oh, furthermore, Eddie Kramer was probably playing vibraphone on that song. Again, we're not 100% sure. At the time, he was an assistant engineer at Olympic Studios, soon to be famous for recording everyone from the Stones to Zeppelin to Bowie to Kiss, Hendrix. Eddie Kramer would become a heavyweight for sure. Anyway, the Beatles there. Oh, and interestingly, exactly 5 years after this, after finishing up Baby, You're a Rich Man, 1972, John Lennon is a guest on the Dick Cavett Show that day and says that he believes he's been under constant surveillance by the FBI as part of a plot to deport him. And of course, later we would learn he was absolutely correct. The Beatles there for Magical Mystery Tour, Mick Jagger, the theme song from Slow Horses, which now has just been announced later this year, a season six is coming with Gary Oldman and Kristen Scott Thomas, and just a great show over on Apple. Edwyn Collins, too, and music from Brother Wallace, a brand new track from Brother Wallace here on 89.7. Up in just a moment, another look at those roads.
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0: Taking a look at the roads, this is a BW Parkway northbound at Nursery Road. Earlier accident moved off to the left shoulder. Have another crash, this one 95 southbound at 32. Slow traffic from about 175 or so. 100 westbound between Ritchie Highway and Quarterfield Road, pretty stacked up. Same can be said of I-97 southbound between Newcut Road and 32, maybe an 11-minute delay there. By and large, though, things seem to be moving along at a fairly normal clip. 895 southbound, talking about the Harbor Tunnel Thruway, pretty heavy from Pulaski Highway to the top end of the tunnel. It's maybe a 9 or 10-minute delay getting through, maybe a touch more. 95 southbound between Dundalk Avenue and the Fort McHenry Tunnel. A little lighter traffic there, maybe a 5 or 6-minute delay. Traffic reports on WTMD are made possible by I.G. 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

Moby and Natural Blues here this morning on 89.7 WTMD Towson, Baltimore, Annapolis. Planting Tomatoes with Lucy Dacus. 8 o'clock straight up here on an overcast Monday morning. That's kind of the story for the morning anyway. Followed by clouds breaking for some sun a little bit later today. Highs right around 61 degrees for Monday, May the 11th. I'm Alex Courtright, and support for the morning show comes from Game Day Men's Health, providing care for men looking to feel and perform their best. So an update on our live lunch with Cassius Culpepper, which is tomorrow, midday, 1 o'clock at Collective Encore in Columbia. We have opened up a few RSVP slots for the show. 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There's not many left. Again, this is tomorrow, Tuesday, May 12th, for an exclusive live performance and broadcast with deep, soulful country crooner Cassius Culpepper in Columbia. Maybe you caught him last year at First Thursday Festival. Terrific performer, great voice, terrific songs. In fact, let's check out his new one now, Cassius Culpepper and Man of His Word.

0: You know, Wilco's got a pretty deep and rich catalog now. Been around a long time. That album, though, Summer Teeth from 1999, is one of their exceptional collections. Their third album, sort of their Baroque pop album. A lot of studio experimentation between Tweedy and the late, great Jay Bennett. And if you haven't listened to it through, I might recommend doing just that. I was doing a little gardening yesterday, checking out that album in its entirety. I'm like, yeah, that's pretty darn good. Wilco and Summer Teeth, maybe you were at the show we presented that year at Michael's 8th Avenue. It's a boxing ring in Glen Burnie. It was Wilco opening for G-Love. It's kind of a weird night, pretty great night too. Anyway, Cassius Culpepper, Man of His Word. It's a new song from Cassius, which my guess is he'll play for you tomorrow at our next live lunch presentation. Happens at Collective Encore in Columbia. It's a fun venue. Check it out sometime. Maybe you will tomorrow. We do have a couple of tickets left. And no, they're not for sale. They are for you. But you do need to claim them with your own RSVP. Claim a pair for Cassius Culpepper. Join us live. It will be broadcast live. If you can't make it, we get that. We'll also have a live stream up as well. Tomorrow, Cassius Culpepper live lunch. Speaking of live music, well, Fantastic Cat joins me in about an hour and 20 minutes. They were on the show, what, a year and a half ago or so? And they'll be with us for a couple of acoustic numbers and some other stuff, too. Fantastic Cat. And between now and the top of the hour, as in 9 a.m., I've got tickets for you to enjoy Modest Mouse as they return to Baltimore, to Pier 6 specifically, October the 9th. Also, it's Twilight Zone Day. Want to get to that. And, all kinds of stuff. I'm busy.
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Weezer and In the Garage, checking in too with Spoon, Don't You Ever. 818, I'm Alex Courtright, and Weezer will be performing a 45-minute set on Prime tonight after the post-game coverage of the Thunder-Lakers game. So Weezer doing a little basketball jam there. Robin Hitchcock returns with a new album called The Confuser and a book, too, and a tour as well, which will bring him to Ramsett on stage June 17th. Robin Hitchcock with My Dead Astronaut. Harsh.

Pink Floyd, early Pink Floyd, See Emily Play, and Robin Hitchcock, who is something of a Floyd obsessive. Hitchcock and My Dead Astronaut, new music from a new and forthcoming album from Mr. Robin Hitchcock. Well, today happens to be the birth anniversary of one Salvador Dali, born in Spain on this day in 1904. King of the Surrealists. Surreal. Strange, very strange, unusual, having the quality of a dream, uncanny, bizarre, unearthly, but surreal to the surrealists, like Dali, was different. What they were trying to do is push beyond the real of the conscious mind, of the ordinary and the expected, into the depths of the subconscious mind to release creative potential. Which brings me now to Dan Kroll and Surreal.

turned a doctor to figure me out. 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I already knew about all the things that he found, but I guess it's good I got a name for it now. They're called

0: tongue.
1: The music of Joe P, a song called Violet. Dan Kroll gave us Surreal just in time for the birth anniversary of Salvador Dali. Why not? 8:33 here on an overcast Monday morning. I'm Alex Courtray. Off to the roads we go. Got a box truck on fire. Almost sounds like a song. Box truck on fire. No, Alex, move on. This is Pennington Avenue at Ordnance Road there in Baltimore. Hope everybody's okay. Don't mean to make light of it. 100 eastbound at Coca-Cola Drive for a crash. Also 95 southbound. Just there at 32, another accident. Tapping those brakes from about 100 because of it. Junk in the roadway, some sort of debris blocking the right lane. This is Westminster Pike westbound at Butler Road. Another crash in the city. This is West 25th Street at North Howard Street.
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It's the music of Thievery Corporation, DC Zone. Thievery Corporation and Hare Krishna getting a helping hand there from Save George. 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Beams is what we heard, something she performed for us last week at Ramset, a special live lunch with Arlo Parks, which, by the way, you can check out in case you missed it, or if you want to hear it or see it again, WTMD.org. A song now from Modest Mouse, who have announced they're coming back to Baltimore, performing Pier 6 October the 9th. And if you would like to go, well, I've got a pair of tickets for you right now. Call 410-307-1683. Isaac Brock and Modest Mouse in October, Pier 6. Call and be number 7. Missed the boat. Oh, don't miss the boat.

0: Toots and the Maytals and Ziggy Marley together on Ziggy's dad's song, Three Little Birds. Modest Mouse missed the boat. And speaking of Modest Mouse, well, lucky number seven, that was Lee Gilman. Got through, nailed it, won himself a pair of tickets for Modest Mouse show at Pier 6. Modest Mouse in Baltimore, Friday, October the 9th. Yes, indeed, that's a ways off. But again, always great to have things on the calendar to look forward to. Lee, have a great time. I know you will. Now, do know that Rob Tim will also have Modest Mouse tickets this afternoon for you. And the two of us will have them for you all week long. Why? Because it's fun. And it's a show you want to go to. And we care.
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0: Good morning, I'm Alex Courtright, and, well, coming up for you, a chat with Fantastic Cat. They were on the show, what, about a year and a half ago, and Fantastic Cat in studio right around, I'm thinking right around 9:30, maybe 9:35, we'll see how that develops. They're bringing in some acoustic guitars, too, so that'll be fun. And it's also Twilight Zone Day, we want to get to that. Cloudy this morning, followed by clouds breaking for a little bit of sunshine later on. Highs today about 61 degrees. It's Buffalo Traffic Jam. Out to Montana with you.

their best. Today is Twilight Zone Day, a day to celebrate just really one of the coolest shows ever on television, premiering on CBS back in 1959, created and presented by Rod Serling. Featured, you know, especially for the time, these sort of strange themes for the day, these underlying themes of conformity and tragic irony and racism and many other things. Now, the show only lasted 5 seasons, but boy, the impact it had. I bet everyone's got a favorite episode. You know, for the longest time, they were in syndication, used to watch Twilight Zone, this little black and white TV in my parents' kitchen. I was sort of obsessed with it for a moment. Many people were. Jordan Peele helped to sort of reboot, develop the latest incarnation of Twilight Zone for CBS back, 2019, 2020, something like that. That one didn't, that only lasted for a couple of seasons, but there have been movies, and yeah, it's quite the franchise. And so, without further ado, Twilight Zone Day, is that what you said, Alex?

Lights on. There is a fifth dimension beyond that which is known to man. It is a dimension as vast as space and as timeless as infinity. It is the middle ground between light and shadow, between science and superstition, and it lies between the pit of man's fears and the summit of his knowledge. This is the dimension of imagination. It is an area which we call the Twilight Zone.

0: Just in time for Twilight Zone Day, celebrating especially the first show, making its debut on CBS in 1959. Twilight Zone there from Golden Earring from the early 80s, one of their big songs. That Dutch band, Golden Earring, formed in The Hog back in 1961. Twilight Zone there and Twilight 2 from the Ravenettes. And, of course, a little montage there featuring the original intro from Rod Serling himself and the theme song, the original theme song, written by Marius Constant, who was paid $200 for the privilege. I mean, $200 in 1959 was a lot more than it is now, but still, harsh. Hey, it's Alex 910, and coming up for you, Fantastic Cat in studio, right around 9:30, I'm thinking about 20 minutes or so, we'll have Fantastic Cat in for a quick chat and a little catch-up there, and maybe a couple of acoustic songs, too. Let's see, I've got Courtney Barnett queued up next, and I've been thinking a lot about Bob Marley. It was on this day in 1981 that we lost the great musician, songwriter, activist, guru in many ways, yeah. I want to play a song in honor of Marley. He was only 36 years old when cancer took him. Can you imagine the decades of music he still had in him? Especially since his last studio collection was Uprising, which was brilliant. Yeah, that's a tough one.
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Avant Gardner. The music of Courtney Barnett here this morning at WTMD. Just about 9:17, I'm Alex Courtright, and it was on this day in 1981, May 11th, 81, that reggae legend, superstar, brilliant musician Bob Marley dies of a brain tumor at Cedars of Lebanon Hospital in Miami. He was just 36 years old. His last show was actually opening for the Commodores in New York, which by all accounts was a triumph. And when the Commodores finally took the stage, it was kind of a letdown. No offense to the Commodores, but I mean, you're talking about Bob Marley. He was such a dynamic performer, an incredible musician, just 36 years old. Interestingly, it was exactly 7 years to the day when Eric Clapton found himself also in Miami at Criteria Studios recording his version of I Shot the Sheriff. That was May 11th, 1974. Of course, that song, his only number one hit, Eric Clapton I'm speaking of, with Bob Marley's song, really helped expose the world to the stylings of reggae and really helped introduce Bob Marley in a big way. 461 Ocean Boulevard was the album. It was mostly covers. Eric, old slow hand, old Clapton, was coming out of several years of a pretty vicious addiction, cleaned himself up, was back to it, recording again. This was mostly a covers project, really, that album. All but three songs were covers, and he had no problem, you know, recording songs by the likes of Willie Dixon and Robert Johnson, even Johnny Otis, because, you know, that, for him, that was easy. Those were blues artists that he either idolized or really admired. And Bob Marley, he was like, yeah, I don't know if I really want to do this. I get the song. It had been released the year before in 73 on Marley's album Burnin'. But for Clapton, he was like too hardcore reggae. He couldn't quite get his mind around it. But the musicians working with him on 461 Ocean Boulevard were like, dude, you got to record this record. You got to do it. Especially George Terry, the guitar player. They all knew that it would be

0: Bob Marley remembering the music legend who the world lost at just the age of 36, 45 years ago today. Could You Be Loved, song from his final studio album, Uprising. And Eric Clapton, who very reluctantly covered his version of Bob Marley's I Shot the Sheriff exactly 7 years to the day before the death of Marley. Both things happening in Miami. Strange, right? But his friends, his studios with him at Criteria Studios there were not wrong. They were like, Eric, you got to do this song. I mean, you did all these other covers. Why not throw in a Marley? Marley's awesome. And this song, it's going to sound great. They were not wrong. It was a number one hit. Actually, Clapton's only number one single in his entire career, I Shot the Sheriff. 9:28 here on an overcast Monday morning. 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
0: 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Good morning, I'm Alex Courtright. As promised, some special visitors in studio today. The one and only Fantastic Cat. You know, we're going to start with a song today. One I know you know well. It's Donnie Takes the Bus. It's Fantastic Cat live at the Annex here on WTMD.
2: One, two, one, two, three.

0: Donnie Takes the Bus, the lead single on Fantastic Cat's dynamite new album, Cat Out of Hell. Guys, that sounded great. Thanks so much for being here.
1: Thanks, Alan.
2: Thanks for having us.
3: Yeah.
0: So this is album number 3. You're, what, maybe 4 years into this project? It started as kind of a lark in a bar. You even had a bartender name the band. But it's, something tells me it's grown into something much more important for you all.
2: It's really spiraled out of control in a way that's ruined most of our lives, if we're being honest.
1: Much, much less.
2: This band was never meant to be a band. This was a recording project that was, four songwriter friends getting together for a weekend at Don's studio out in the Poconos. And we kind of liked what we made. We thought maybe we'd share a song or two. And then that turned into, well, if we put the music out, we should play a show. And if we play a show, we should go on tour. And now none of us have seen our homes for about 3 years.
0: You were just saying on the way in how you're kind of new into the tour. You were in the Annapolis, D.C. area, Baltimore, a couple few weeks ago, but it's been pretty nonstop. Gigs, radio appearances, interviews, whatever.
2: We just got knighted, actually, by the Queen of England.
0: Yeah. Okay.
1: That was weird.
2: Yeah.
3: So
2: weird. I couldn't believe she was at the Philly show.
1: Out of nowhere.
0: It's odd because she's dead. And
3: That part made it the weirdest.
0: So anyway, welcome back to the Annex, y'all. Fantastic Cat. You were here about, I guess, maybe a year and a half ago, which was shortly after an appearance at a festival we do called First Thursday Festival. And we've got some pretty big news to announce in just a moment with respect to First Thursdays. Four singers, four multi-instrumentalists. How does that work? I mean, we see the dynamic on stage. It's really fluid. It's very fun. It's very cheeky. But in terms of songwriting, song craft, what does that look like? Sort of, we pull the curtain back just a little bit with Fantastic Cat.
3: It's sort of a natural ebb and flow. I think we let the song guide us towards who should play what. Occasionally somebody will pick up an instrument and have an idea on it. It's all pretty natural, honestly. It's not sort of premeditated.
1: That's Brian. His birthday is May 8th, by the way. And I would say that most of the time when we got on stage, what we didn't want to do was just be a bunch of singer-songwriters.
0: Yeah.
1: Have some backing musicians. So those early shows, it was an opportunity for us to take a chance at doing things we never would normally do or had a chance to do, which was play drums or play instruments we don't normally play, because there wasn't a lot at stake. And that felt really fun and good, and I think that carried over to the audience, and now we have to play these instruments.
0: The quartet is, by the way, expanded. I would be remiss not to mention this fellow back here with the accordion.
1: John
0: Hello.
1: John Paul Smith.
3: John Paul Smith.
0: John Paul Smith. Thank you for joining us.
2: We don't let him talk. It's like a Penn and Teller thing.
0: And Mike is in the back silenced as well, because I don't have enough microphones here at the Annex. But nice to see you again as well. Let's talk a little bit about the album. Actually, you know what? Better than that, how about another song from the collection?
3: Yeah.
0: So tell us a little bit about this song, would you?
3: Hey, Brian, again, birthday May 8th. this next song is called Don't Let Go. It's a song off the album. It's sort of a song of perseverance. We're a band that's kind of been through a lot of different phases of the music business. And this song sort of, it speaks to the broader idea of never giving up, but it has a little bit of that narrative in it, that well past maybe an expiration date or a reasonable time to pack it in, you have to just sort of hold the line and follow your heart.
0: Live in studio with Fantastic Cat, Cat Out of Hell, their new and third collection out. It's a fantastic record, folks. And a major concert announcement coming up following this studio performance. Fantastic Cat and Don't Let Go.
3: Okay. Ready?
0: Yep.

0: Don't Let Go, live in studio with Fantastic Hat. Again, that was terrific, guys. Thank you.
1: Thank you.
0: So, as for this major concert announcement, we are very proud to announce today that y'all will be headlining our inaugural First Thursday Festival in 1 month.
2: Woo! We are excited.
0: Yeah.
2: Wait.
0: It's going to be a great show. You've done First Thursday, as we indicated just a few minutes back. I think you were maybe in the second position, but the headlining slot belongs to you, and rightfully so.
1: We've been promoted.
0: You have been promoted.
1: The queen knighted us.
0: The dead queen.
1: And bestowed upon us the slot yes. of headliner.
0: Yeah.
1: Or whoever that was.
0: Exactly. Fantastic Cat in studio today at the Annex. Guys, thank you so much for taking a few minutes with us here in Baltimore slash Annapolis. Really looking forward to the show next month, and all the very best.
2: It's been great having the support of the station. And coming in here and doing these songs with you. So we're excited to be the inaugural performance.
0: It's TMD. In the middle slot, Happy Landing. Machines. First Thursday Festival, June 4th. Oh, yeah.

June 4th, Canton Waterfront Park, WTMD proudly presents First Thursday Festival. We are back for 2026. Headliners there, Fantastic Cat. Before them, in the second position, Happy Landing, this really great live act out of Oxford, Mississippi, a quintet that brings songs like Machines to the stage, and opening the entire affair June 4th, Baltimore's own Seven Teller. A splash of dark

0: Sam Cochran and his band Seven Tellers, City Lights, kicking off the whole affair June 4th at Canton Waterfront Park, the inaugural First Thursday Festival of 2026. Seven Teller, followed by Happy Landing. These guys are so much fun live. Five-piece out of Mississippi, Oxford, Mississippi specifically. Happy Landing and a song called Machines. And, of course, Fantastic Cat. Veterans already a First Thursday Festival. Back 2 years later and in the headlining slot. Well-deserved, just a terrific live band. These guys are so much fun to watch. You know, they're all multi-instrumentalists. They're all singers. What did Keith Richards say about the Beatles? It's like it's a four-headed beast. You can't kill it. It's kind of like that with Fantastic Cat because you never know who's going to be playing what or singing what. Or they're a lot of fun. They're silly. They're smart. And some great songs. Like there is not a clunker on this whole new album. I mean, it's pretty strong all the way through. Cat Out of Hell, with apologies to Meatloaf. Do check it out, and by all means, make plans to join us. First Thursday Festival is back and stronger than ever. June 4th, make your plans to join us. 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Do you need tickets? 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It's free for you. Just show up and have a great time. 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It's a blast. If you've never been, well, join us. 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
0: Good morning, I'm Alex Courtray, 951. Final look at the roads, let's take you there. Take care of that now. What is this? A utility problem blocking the right lane. This is Bel Air Road northbound between Harford Road, and you know, the Bel Air Bypass and 24. Brief delay, nothing to write home to mom about. Road construction being set up. This is 95 southbound between 543 and 24. You know about that already. Left lane is blocked. It is a bit slow through that, a little bit sluggish on 95 because of it. Maybe a 6-7 minute delay, but you'll get through. Heavy traffic on the BWD Parkway southbound between Arundel Mills and the NSA. Not terrible, but just heads up. And otherwise, a lot of earlier stuff all but wrapped up now. I think you're looking pretty good. So, First Thursday Festival, big announcement this morning with our in-studio visitors, the headliners, Fantastic Cat. Big word of thanks for them swinging by the Annex, sharing some music live, unplugged, and helping me make the announcement. They will be headlining. It's Fantastic Cat, Happy Landing, and Seven Tiller. That's your lineup for the inaugural First Thursday Festival of this year. Coming up, well, pretty soon, less than a month, really, June 4th, right? Put it on the docket, and we will see you there. The Neighborhood, back with Hula Girl, TMD. Have a great day. Stay dry. 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

0: 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I'm Izzy Bavis. Good morning, and thanks for joining me. Beck there with Ride Lonesome. It's his new single out now. Hasn't yet disclosed if that new album is coming, but people are speculating since he did release his upcoming tour. He'll be down in D.C. at the Anthem on October 25th. Next on WTMD, Dr. Dog, Talk is Cheap. Some new music from Mitski, and stay with me because at 10:30, we are listening to music from Phoebe Bridgers, who just played a series of surprise shows this weekend that were so top secret you couldn't even have your phone out. That's headed your way here on TMD. Thanks for hanging out.
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You're listening to the latest from Mitski with Where Is My Phone off her latest record, Nothing's About to Happen to Me, on 89.7 WTMD. It was announced last week. She is the headliner for the Friday date for the All Things Go Music Festival at Merriweather Post Pavilion. That is Friday, September 25th, alongside Ethel Kane, Rainbow Kitten Surprise, Magdalena Bay, and Slater, who is recently becoming quite popular in the dance scene. Saturday, Hayley Williams, Muna, Zara Larsson, Suki Waterhouse, She and Him, The Beths. And Sunday, Brandi Carlile, Lola Young, Father John Misty, Wolf Alice, Flip Turn, many other familiar favorites from WTMD. I'm Izzy. Thank you for joining me. Let's get back into the music with the Beach Boys. Don't Worry, Baby.

0: 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This is 89.7 WTMD, and that was our friends Pressing Strings, Minutes to Midnight. We heard music from Soccer Mommy and the Beach Boys, but stay tuned because next year, diving into some songs from Phoebe Bridgers. But first up, a look at things that are happening this week.
1: It's the TMD Concert Calendar, made possible by Sanity Lounge. It's Monday, May 11th. Tonight, Bridget Calls Me Baby are at the Atlantis in D.C., Bill Callahan, a.k.a. Smog, will be at Union Stage, also in D.C., and Madeline Peru will be at Ramset on Stage in Annapolis. On Wednesday, Victoria Vox is hosting a workshop and concert at Music Life in Chestertown, Maryland, and Flea from the Red Hot Chili Peppers will be at the Black Cat in D.C. On Thursday, it's the Heather Pearson Duo in Concert and Conversation at Manor Mill in Moncton, and Iron and Wine will be at the 930 Club in D.C. 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
0: 89.7 WTMD, I'm Izzy Bavis, and now it's time to dive into Phoebe Bridgers. Now, she was making music pretty consistently for the past, 6 to 10 years, but the past 2 years, she's been taking a break since all of the releases with Boy Genius. Now, during this period, Lucy Dacus and Julian Baker, who are also in Boy Genius, put out their solo albums and solo projects, but Phoebe, she's been a bit silent. Until last week, when it was posted online that there was going to be a show in New Mexico where you had to show up the day of to get tickets at noon for the show at 6. It was going to be Phoebe Bridgers, and that was pretty much all the information. Now, what people came to find out, no phones were allowed, no recording devices of any kind, and everyone was given one of those pouches to put their phones in. It is theorized that she is working on her new album. Allegedly, I didn't see this on Instagram, but I was seeing it later on TikTok and Instagram, that her label posted behind the scenes photos of her working on her new album. I don't know if that's true, but I would love for it to be true. People online were also saying when they were at these very intimate shows that she was playing some new music that talks about her relationship with Bo Burnham, her boyfriend, and the loss of her father who passed 2 years ago. I've picked 3 songs that really kind of showcase her discography. We'll start off with off of her first studio album, Stranger in the Alps. It's Motion Sickness, then a standout track from her last record that came out in 2020, and then closing out with a random single she put out in 2022. Let's get into the Phoebe Bridgers segment on TMD. I'm Izzy, and here's Phoebe.

Music from Phoebe Bridgers on 89.7 WTMD. That was the Phoebe segment. Next on TMD, new music from Violet Girl. This is Thumb, and she is set to play the All Things Go Music Festival on Sunday, September 27th at Meriwether Post Pavilion.

0: 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Next year is new music from Rat Boys. Penny in the Lake is off their latest album, Singing to an Empty Chair. They're playing a sold-out show this summer on June 23rd at Autobar. I'm Izzy. Thank you for joining me. I'm on until 3. I've got a lot more cooking for us. And at 12:30, we'll be listening back to an in-studio session I recorded last week with Enslow, who is a in the running for the Tiny Desk contest. So join me at 12:30 here on TMD.
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Fitzky Brothers on 89.7 WTMD. They are out of Lewis, Delaware, and that's their latest track, Come a Little Closer. Also in that set, Jenny Lewis, and next year, music from Justin Townes Earl with Maybe a Moment. And then we'll have a live in-studio session from The Vault with Caleb Stein. And then after that, at 11:30, diving into the Running Away segment. That's here on TMD. Thanks for hanging out.

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0: 89.7 WTMD, I'm Izzy Bavis. Now here is the Running Away segment. First up, The Sacred Souls. Their track Running Away was running through my head this weekend. And it was one of those things where it was just the chorus and I just couldn't stop like singing it. So thank you for giving me the space to satisfy that that urge. And then we'll have Nilufer Yanya, Like I Say, I Run Away. And now she has been really coming up here. She joined Alex G on his tour last year. And I really feel like this is a standout song. And it kind of fits with the Running Away theme. So I was happy to bring you that track as well. These Sacred Souls here on TMD for the Running Away segment.

the powerhouse that is Nilufer Yanya right here on 89.7 WTMD. Like I say, I run away. We also heard from these sacred souls. I'm Izzy Bavis. Thank you so much for joining me this morning. Next is U2, Song of the Future from their latest EP. And next hour on WTMD at 12:30, we'll be listening back to a live in studio session I did with Enslow. She submitted a video for the Tiny Desk contest. She got on top shelf, which meant she was picked as one of the favorites from the producers, and the decision comes out tomorrow, so I just wanted to bring you a little bit of Enslow at 12:30. Let's get back into it, though, with new music from U2 right here, TM.

0: Tyler Ball Game on 89.7 WTMD. I Believe in Love is off his debut album For the First Time Again. We heard music from Mondo Cosmo and the latest from U2. Next on TMD is Lissy with Best Days. And next hour, we'll be diving into music from the Pixies, new music from Father John Misty, the latest from His Golden Messenger. And as I've been telling you, we'll be listening to a few live in studio songs that Enslow recorded with me last week to, just spread some light on her Tiny Desk contest that she, her video that she submitted for the contest. So that will be at 12:30 on WTMD. I'm Izzy. Thanks for joining me and stay tuned.
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0: 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It just was announced last week, the lineup for the All Things Go Music Festival, and Father John Misty will be there Sunday, September 27th at Meriwether Post Pavilion. I'm Izzy Bavis. Good afternoon, and thank you for being with me. We start off the hour with Monkey Gone to Heaven from the Pixies, and next year, Tom Petty and the Heartbreakers with The Waiting, and the new music from His Golden Messenger's latest album, I'm People. All that and more, and at 12:30, listening to an in-studio session I taped with Enslo, so make sure you stick around.
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Out of North Carolina, it's His Golden Messenger with In the Middle of It off his new album, I'm People, which is out now. His show in D.C. is on November 7th at the 930 Club, and you can still get tickets for that one. I'm Izzy Bavis, and next here on WTMD, Redbone's Monster Hit, Come and Get Your Love.

0: Boiled Peanuts Misheard from Baltimore's own Icarus Phoenix on 89.7 WTMD. Next show is going to be at Frijoles on May 23rd, and that's the latest from the group. We also heard music from Long Winters and Redbone at the top there on WTMD. Stay with me now because next year is a live in studio session with Enslow that I taped last week.
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0: 89.7 WTMD, I'm Izzy Bavis, and you can join me for that live lunch tomorrow. I'll be here in Baltimore running the board and being active in that YouTube chat. Next year on WTMD is a live in-studio session I taped with Enslow last week. She has entered to win the Tiny Desk contest and was featured for their Top Shelf series. It's when the producers of the show pick their favorite entries. Now, the winner is revealed tomorrow on May 12th, and here is a little feature of what Enslow has in store. Here's that live in studio session on TMD.

0: Awesome. Thank you so much for that. Cowboy Like Me from Enslow here on 89.7 WTMD. And not only is that on your latest record, but it is also what you submitted for the Tiny Desk Contest. Tell me about that process and what went into it.
1: Oh my gosh. I think when it came down to selecting what song to do, we wanted to choose something that was fun and fun to perform. And I feel like Cowboy is just like a joyful song. And I feel like kind of in the world right now, everybody needs a little bit of joy. So we were looking at, you know, what would be the most fun to perform and what would bring some joy. And we decided for Cowboy Like Me.
0: And it was featured on the Top Shelf. What was that experience of like putting this out and then having this sort of like recognition that puts you in a different place than your last year's submission?
1: We were at a gig when I got the email that said that we had gotten Top Shelf, and I just started like jumping up and down, and it was the coolest experience to see that like in writing. My goal for this year's contest was to be featured in some way. Top Shelf was like the dream, and like I couldn't be happier. It was just so cool to get that. I still don't have the words for it. It's still like surreal.
0: Well, we're all rooting for you here at WTMD. Why don't you tell me about the next song you have for us?
1: The next song is How You Do It. We'll do How You Do It.
0: Okay, awesome.

0: Amazing. My goodness. I have chills over here.
1: You're so nice. You're so nice to me.
0: I'm obviously a huge fan. Been listening to your music for obviously a while since you put out How You Do It mm-hmm. and those earlier tracks. So when I was on World Cafe, I brought one of your songs. Yeah. And something that I talked about when talking about musicians from the Baltimore and Maryland area mm-hmm. is that you're not just a musician, mm-hmm. you know, and especially in your case, you make and design all of the costumes that you are wearing and that your band is wearing. And it adds this extra level of artistry that is my favorite thing about your productions and just like the music scene here in general. What is it like, you know, controlling that aspect that a lot of times I go to shows and obviously the musicians haven't thought about what they're wearing, which is totally fine. You know, it's like most time, you're there for the music, but seeing you, you have all this intention and it is so amazing to see the outcome. What is it like having that kind of total like vision as an artist?
2: I think it's helpful because, I mean, I grew up in the theater world. I went to school for costume design. So I feel like I have like an innate design brain. So for me, it's kind of nice because while like there is so much possibility to create and use that design brain, it kind of makes it a little bit easier just because like there is a vision and there is kind of a guideline of like, okay, this is what we're wearing. We know, you know, what the stage is going to look like. We know how the show is going to go. And I think I get really nervous before performances. I don't have necessarily like stage fright, but it's kind of like the anxiety before I go on stage. That's always been a thing for me ever since I was really little doing theater. And so it kind of like brings me a little bit of peace because I know like exactly what the show is going to be. I know what the costumes are going to be. I know, like, it just kind of gives me peace and I can let like muscle memory take over and just like once I get on stage I know I'm gonna be fine. But kind of having that vision and planning really helps me deal with my anxiety.
0: Is there anything else you want to tease or anything that's coming up that you're really excited about?
2: We're working on new music.
0: Ooh,
2: yeah,
0: tell me about that. Or as much as you can.
2: Yeah. We're working on new music. We're in the studio. We're writing. Hopefully we are going to release a single this summer. A little
0: summer song.
2: Disco ditty.
0: Ooh, nice.
2: So, yeah. We're just working on some fun things. Hopefully an album coming in 2027.
0: Ooh. Let's do it. Do you guys have time for another song? You have to get out of here.
2: Sure.
0: Okay. What do you want to do? I'm greedy.
2: I mean, hey, we'll do whatever. What do you want to do? Do you want anything specific? If we can do it,
0: lonely.
2: We'll play. Lonely? We could try. I'm Enslow, and you're listening to WTMD.

That was my in-studio session with Enslow that I taped last week for you here on 89.7 WTMD. Enslow is entered to win the Tiny Desk Contest. The winner is revealed tomorrow. Next here on WTMD, the latest from Sun Little. His new album, City Folk, is out now, and here is a very beautiful track from the record, Whip the Wind.

0: That was Cassius Culpepper with Believe on 89.7 WTMD. 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I'm Izzy, and next here on WTMD is The Last Dinner Party with Count the Ways. And then next hour on WTMD, diving into June's first Thursday performer, Fantastic Cat, which was announced earlier this morning on Alex's show. New music from The Strokes, and a lot of fun ahead, so stick around. 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

That is our June 1st Thursday headliner there, Fantastic Cat with Donnie Takes the Puss. They were on Alex's show this morning introducing that they are going to be here at Canton Waterfront Park for WTMD's first Thursday on June 4th. Opening up the evening will be Seven Teller out of Baltimore, and in the middle we'll have Happy Landing, another familiar favorite here on WTMD. 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

0: June 4th, Cannon Waterfront Park. I'm Izzy Bavis. Thank you for joining me. Next here on WTMD is Hooray for the Riff Raff with Hawk Moon. And then we'll have a new one from The Strokes, their upcoming album Reality Awaits comes out mid-June. And I'm super excited for it. So stay close for that.
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That was The Strokes with Going Shopping off their new album, Reality Awaits, officially out June 26th. You can see him live at Meriwether on June 27th. I'm Izzy, and next here on WTMD, The Stooges with 1969, and then that song that's always stuck in my head from Mr. VCR for some local music this hour. Join me for that next here on TMD.

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1: Yes, it's true that I don't know what to do. And I'm too tired to make my move. And I'm so scared I say the wrong thing. Oh my, why do I even try? She hits me right between the thighs. She makes my

0: 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Sports Team and the Stooges there in that commercial-free set. And next year, we'll be looking at a roundup of local shows happening in Baltimore City. Stay with me. That's next. 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
0: 89.7 WTMD, I'm Izzy Bavis. Now it's time to take a look at some local shows happening right here in Baltimore City. Tonight, Plant Matter, Ella Can't Save You, Room Corners, and Mental Notes are playing at Le Mondo. Then at Le Comptoir de Vin, it's Midnight Sun, Hunger Bachelador Trio, and The Arm playing a show. Tomorrow, Thelma and the Sleaze, DLI, and Sahin are playing at Holy for Holies. Then at Wax Atlas, Eulogy, Decide Today, and Letters to You are playing a show. On Wednesday, also at Wax Atlas, Frail Talk, Miranda Sullivan, Ryan Rydell, and more will be playing a show. Then at Current Space, Jerome Ellis, Gerard Diange, and Kaz are playing a show. Thursday, Sword Sword, Insignia, Starveling, and Torn Memory are playing at the Skate Park of Baltimore. And then at Normal's Bookstore, Two Does Not One or Three and Inspired Duos will be playing a set. Friday, at Upstairs at Auto Bar, it's A Road, Exit Life, No Truth, and Fade to Nothing. And then at Holy for Holies in Hamden, it's Soup by Hellwatt, Ammonite, and the 50-Foot Woman and the Worms playing a show. Saturday in Baltimore at Metro, Slice and Hiding Places are playing a show. Then it's the Charm City Stomp happening at Peabody Heights. That's with Flying Faders, Bali Llamas, Apollo 66, and Go Dog Go, and many others. Sunday, to round out your very busy week, we have Cult Counselor album release show happening at Metro alongside Glorium, Choking Boys, and John Winslow. And then Jangada is going to be at Fat and Son Inn. That is a roundup of local events in Baltimore City. That is a lot, so let's get right back into the music with Weezer and Surf Wax America.

The Ramones on 89.7 WTMD with Rockaway Beach. And next year is music from Mumford & Sons. I feel like they have just been booked and busy churning out new music for us. And this is from their album Rushmere. I have their song Caroline. And then if you stick around for about 10 more minutes, it'll be another single from that upcoming album from Death Cab for Cutie, which I'm thrilled about. That doesn't come out until June, though, but I can still be excited. I'm Izzy Bavis. Thanks for joining me. And this is music from Mumford & Sons on TMD.

0: Smithereens with Only a Memory on 89.7 WTMD. Death Cab for Cutie is next year with Punching the Flowers off their upcoming album, I Built You a Tower. That's out early June. And then come July, they'll be at Merriweather Post Pavilion alongside Japanese Breakfast. I'm sure it's going to be a fantastic show. I'm Izzy Bavis. To close out the hour, we'll also be listening to music from Krungbin, who I just feel like I'm constantly... Well, I went to dinner at one of the new restaurants in town on Saturday, and they were playing a bunch of Krungbin. So then all day Sunday when I was making pierogies at home, I was listening to Krungbin. So I've just been in a kind of a Krungbin mood. Anywho, next here on WTMD for the next hour, we'll have new music from Blessing Jolly, Water Baby, you know, that new Kevin Morby song, Javelin, and someone from my high school who's kind of a... becoming sort of a rock star. So we'll be having that all next hour on WTMD. Thanks for joining me. I hope you stick around.
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You're listening to new music out of Texas from Blessing Jolly on 89.7 WTMD. I'm Izzy Bavis, and that was 20 Teens, one of the opening tracks from her new record, 20 Nothing. And I feel like this record, and especially this song, really encapsulates what it feels like when you're entering the early 20s of your life. And as someone who is exiting that, and, you know, I'm kind of doing the mid-late 20s thing right now, I can say that, yes, she is hitting the nail on the head. I'm Izzy, and next year on WTMD,

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Memory Be a Blade from Water Baby. 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That is the title track from their album that came out in March. I am so obsessed with the kind of calm nature of the album in general. Even when there's different types of songs or, you know, kind of accessing different types of emotions, she kind of keeps it relaxed. And I think that, you know, gives a really great listening experience and definitely a reason why it's on repeat at my house. I'm Izzy, and next year on WTMD, Margaret Glaspy with Get Back. She is such a powerhouse, and I hope we have more new music coming from her. And then music from Brittany Howard. He loves me, Brittany Howard, as we all know, from Alabama Shakes. And then at 2:30, we will be diving into the I Want You series. I feel like I've done this in the past with a different set of songs, so this will be fun to kind of bring you a different set of I Want You songs. Anyways, let's get right back into the music with Get Back from Margaret Glaspy.

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0: 89.7 WTMD, I'm Izzy Bavis. Thank you for being with me this afternoon, and it is time to dive back into the I Want You segment. As no surprise that when people are writing songs and creating music, they do it in a yearnful manner. It's a lot of I want yous is what I'm trying to say. I've previously done this segment with three different songs, and now we are back being yearnful on this Monday afternoon, kicking it off with Jackson 5 and their infectious tune, I Want You Back. New music from Mama's latest album, Welcome to My Blue Sky, and then closing it out with a local favorite from Modern Nomad. That's here on WTMD. Thanks for tuning in, and I want you back.

That was the I Want You segment on 89.7 WTMD. Modern Nomad, Mama, Jackson 5, giving us all you might want this afternoon. I'm Izzy. Next on WTMD is new music from Kevin Morby. Javelin is off his upcoming album, Little Wide Open, that's officially out this Friday, and he'll be in D.C. at the Lincoln Theater on June 12th. Here's Javelin from Kevin Morby, TMD.

0: That is Freako out of Chicago with 7 Degrees off his new album, Something Worth Waiting For. And we went to high school together. I'm Izzy Bavis. You've been listening to 89.7 WTMD, Bob the Paper Guy in next for Rob Tim, and leaving you with some cool music from Echo Smith, Cool Kids. I'll see you tomorrow, same time, same place, 10 until 3. Until then, stay tuned, stay tapped, and stay wonderful, Baltimore. Bye!
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0: 89.7 WTMD, that is the music of Courtney Barnett, joined there by Katie Crutchfield, better known to most of us as Waxahachie. Song, Sight Unseen, from the latest album from Courtney Barnett. That is called Creature of Habit. Came out at the end of March. And that song, Sight Unseen, was a song that Courtney was really having a hard time getting recorded. She says she tried at least three times over the course of 2 years to get that song recorded, and every time there was just something missing, something that I had to go back and get the sound right. And finally she reached out to Katie Crutchfield, she being a fan of Waxahachie, and Katie came in, and together they created a slice of indie rock that is really quite satisfying. Sight Unseen, Courtney Barnett and Waxahachie. The Modern Lovers right before that with Astral Plane, and the White Stripes giving us a little bit of Icky Thump on this Monday afternoon. Happy Monday to you. I'm Bob the Paper Guy in for Rob Tim, and you and I enjoying music all the way up until 7 o'clock this evening. And coming up in just a couple of minutes, we'll take a look at what happened. There, our look at today in music history.
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And it scares us bad, so we'll have to be bold. But there's still one thing that we need to know. Did everybody say what a good day that it was? For everybody who said what a good day that it was. Did they smile cause they like it? Did they smile cause they like it today? Whoa, did everybody say what a good day that it was? For everybody who said what a good day that it was. Did they smile cause they like it? Did they

That is new music from Jose Gonzalez, an album that came out just about a month or two ago. The album is called Against the Dying of the Light, and we heard A Perfect Storm from Jose Gonzalez. Right before that, Jukebox of the Ghost giving us Good Day, and good day to you. How are you? I'm Bob the Paper Guy in for Rob Tim today, and right now, it is time for us to turn our attention to what happened, or look at what happened on this day in rock and roll history. And let's see, where's a good place to start today? How about 1964? The Rolling Stones, well, they find out the hard way that rock and roll rebellion doesn't mix all that good with dress codes when they're refused service at a very fancy hotel, the Grand Hotel, in Bristol, England, for not wearing jackets and ties. That causes a little bit of a ruckus, but the next day, the newspaper, the Daily Express of London, dubs them, quote, unquote, the ugliest group in Britain. And they further say that the Rolling Stones gather no lunch. The band, well, for the most part, they don't really care. In 1970, the landmark triple LP soundtrack of the Woodstock Festival is released in the U.S. The album captures the defining moments of the legendary 1969 festival. A lot of great music on there. Santana, The Who, Crosby, Stills, and Nash, Can Heat, Richie Havens, and many, many more. And that album quickly, very quickly, went gold here in the United States, and it charted in multiple countries around the world. And certainly that album and the movie that went along with it helped to immortalize the festival's mythology to generations to come. We're still talking about that festival all these years later. In 1974, Led Zeppelin attends an Elvis Presley concert in Los Angeles at the Forum. And Presley, well, he acknowledges the presence of Led Zeppelin in the audience. And after kind of a rough start for the band, he jokes to the band, "Wait a minute, fellas, wait a minute. Let's see if we can't start this thing together. You know, we've got Led Zeppelin out there, and, you know, let's at least look like we know what we're doing." After the show, Led Zeppelin meets Elvis backstage, where they sign autographs, not for the fans, but for Presley's daughter, Lisa Marie. And in 1989, Roy Orbison is inducted into the Songwriters Hall of Fame in New York. Eric Clapton presenting the award to Orbison's widow. And this was done just a couple of months after he had passed away. And speaking of passing away, today is the day that Noel Redding from the Jimi Hendrix Experience passed away at the age of 57. And born today, Eric Burdon, vocalist for the Animals. Butch Trucks also enjoying a birthday, born in 1947. And the drummer for Rammstein, Christopher Schneider, having a birthday today as well. So let's put together a set of music based on what we just heard there. And we'll start off with this one, Pretty Woman. It's TMD.

0: You know it too.
1: And that is your look at today in music history. What happened? Well, a lot of things, including the birthday of Eric Burdon, who was born on this day in 1941, making him 85 years old. And from the Animals, we just heard, we got to get out of this place. And I can remember seeing Eric Burdon many, many, many years ago in my first year of college at the University of Northern Colorado. Eric Burdon came to the beautiful Greeley, Colorado fairgrounds along with his new band, War, and performed a show there along with Deep Purple and Sugarloaf. Very interesting evening or afternoon of music. Also in that set, we heard from the Rolling Stones, I Can't Get No Satisfaction. And apparently, they couldn't get a cheeseburger either back in 1964, being denied entry into a very fancy hotel restaurant in England. And Roy Orbison, the legendary singer and songwriter. We heard probably his biggest hit and certainly the signature song of his career, Pretty Woman, written about his wife who was actually getting ready to leave the house one day when Roy was in the kitchen having a sandwich or something, and Roy looked at her and was like agog with how beautiful that he thought she was, and he wrote that song based on that. Ham sandwich and a beautiful woman. The two go hand in hand, I suppose. I'm Bob the Paper Guy, and that is your Today in Music feature, and we will continue on with music from Buffalo Traffic Jam right after this.
2: 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Tonight, Bridget Calls Me Baby are at the Atlantis in D.C. Bill Callahan, a.k.a. Smog, will be at Union Stage, also in D.C. And Madeline Peru will be at Ramset on Stage in Annapolis. On Wednesday, Victoria Vox is hosting a workshop and concert at Music Life in Chestertown, Maryland. And Flea from the Red Hot Chili Peppers will be at the Black Cat in D.C. On Thursday, it's the Heather Pearson Duo in Concert and Conversation at Manor Mill in Moncton, and Iron and Wine will be at the 930 Club in D.C. 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

0: 89.7 WTMD. That is brand new music from the band known as Happy Landing, a group out of Oxford, Mississippi. They've been around for a couple of years, starting to really make a name for themselves. And you will be able to see that band, Happy Landing, at our upcoming First Thursday Festival down at Canton Waterfront Park. It's going to be the first one of the season coming up Thursday, June 4th. Happy Landing on the bill, along with Baltimore's Seven Teller and the headliner's Fantastic Cat. Going to be a great night of music down at Canton Waterfront Park. Looking forward to that lineup, to hearing all those great bands and to seeing, well, basically thousands of fun people, happy people, getting into a great concert for free. There will be, of course, vendors there to handle your food and beverage needs, and just a lot of friends, as Rob Tim likes to say, that you just haven't met yet, but you will. And that is, again, happening June the 4th, First Thursday Festival. Happy Landing will be there as part of the show. And coming up for you here in just a moment, some music from the Greenberry Woods, a Baltimore band who was in their heyday in the 1990s. Great power pop music. They're back with something called Whenever You Want Me To. And we'll get to that in just a little over 30 seconds.
1: I don't want a laugh track in the morning. 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

I don't know about anybody else, but I really do like that pedal steel guitar run at the end of that song. Sugar in the Tank, Julian Baker and Torres together. And right before that, a classic from Mike Scott and the Waterboys, Fisherman's Blues. On the other side of the hour, Kurt Vile giving us some new music, Chance to Bleed, and the Greenberry Woods with new music as well. Whenever You Want Me To. Of course, that band, the Greenberry Woods, a longtime Baltimore favorite, back in the saddle with new music and looking forward to hearing more from the band. And I suspect that you are as well. I'm Bob Paper Guy, in for your friend and mine, Mr. Rob Tim. And Rob, I do believe back with you tomorrow at 3 p.m. In the meantime, you and I will hang out until 7 with plenty of great WTMD music. Got a traffic report coming up at 4:30, a 5

0: 5 o'clock shadow coming up, oddly enough, at 5 o'clock. And coming up this hour, let's see, new music from the New Pornographers, also some music from Split Enz, and a fun one from Minus the Bear. Remember that band? That used to be one of the bands that my teenage daughter back then used to love, Minus the Bear. So we'll get all that in for you in the 4 o'clock hour. And right now, let's do this. We'll come back with Devin Gilfillian.
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This one is called Votive.

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0: One of those great bands coming out of the Australia-New Zealand nexus there. Split Ends with History Never Repeats, which may or may not be true, depending on how you look at it. And Fulton Lights, Baltimore Music, right before that, Best World in the mix as well. Donovan, very early Donovan, with Mellow Yellow, a big hit for the Scottish singer-songwriter, and brand new music from the New Pornographers, a song called Votive. I am in favor of that new song, and I just actually like the New Pornographers. I just find them to be a band that is really kind of in my wheelhouse, and hopefully they are in yours as well. I'm Bob the Paper Guy, and let's take a look at some traffic here. The big one to talk about is an accident on the Beltway in the Ruxton area on the outer loop between exit 23, which is I-83 and Green Spring Avenue. Five cars involved in the collision. One of the vehicles overturned. That has resulted in delays of up to an hour through that area. Speeds down to maybe 3 to 5 miles per hour, and the traffic is just crawling back to Lockraven Boulevard. So if you can find a better way to get around there, by all means, turn on your GPS and begin looking, because you're going to need to do that. Also on the Beltway 695, the inner loop between Reisterstown Road and 83, some stop-and-go traffic there. Nothing quite so horrible as what we just mentioned a moment ago. Slow traffic on the inner loop as well, between Delaney Valley Road and Harford Road, about a 3 or 4 minute delay through there. And there's an accident in Columbia on Maryland 32 West, just before US 29, resulting in stop and go traffic back to I-95. Going to cost you about 10 minutes to get through that particular location. And we'll have more traffic for you a little bit later in the half hour. Also coming up for you, 5 o'clock shadow at the top of the hour. And what else do we have for you? Well, how about music from Spoon coming up in just about 20 seconds.
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The always good Lucinda Williams, Too Cool to Be Forgotten. Rat Boys right before that with Penny in the Lake. And we also heard from Spoon, The Underdog. All that for you on WTMD. Your home for total music discovery. And let's roll on as we prepare for the 5 o'clock shadow coming up in just a little under 15 minutes. And this one is from the band A Personal Trainer. It is new music and it's called Round.

0: That is Luke C. Dacus here on WTMD, Planting Tomatoes, a song that was released as a single for Record Store Day, which was last month in April, April 18th, I believe, was the date for that. And Record Store Day, the coolest thing in the world, where you can really find some amazing music, provided that there's a record store somewhere in your vicinity. Sometimes they're not as easy to find as they used to be, but if you get into one of those stores, you're going to find just like a treasure trove of absolutely amazing music. And of course, you can buy some of these Record Store Day releases online as well. Right before Lucy Dacus, Personal Trainer, with the song called Round. And coming up for you in just a couple of moments, we will be enjoying our 5 o'clock shadow. The 5 o'clock shadow today, coming from a soundtrack from a movie that came out in 1995. And this movie, very successful, won an award for the best screenplay at the National Society of Film Critics Awards. And the actress who was the star of the movie, well, she won an award for breakthrough performance from the National Board of Review. So, yeah, big-time movie with a really cool soundtrack. The cover version coming from a band that we all know, and it was recorded for this movie. What was the movie? What was the song? Well, we'll find out in less than 10 minutes here on WTMD.
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4: Time once again for the 5 o'clock shadow here on WTMD. We do it every weekday, right around 5 o'clock. And today, no exception, today being a weekday. Monday, as a matter of fact, in case you have lost track of your days. And the shadow today, pretty good one. I like it, and I hope you will enjoy it as well. The shadow version of the song coming from a very well-known band who has enjoyed some success over the years. Talking about Counting Crows, they did a cover of the song for the movie soundtrack to the movie Clueless, which was, of course, the movie that made Alicia Silverstone a big star. And that's the soundtrack, absolutely incredible. So many great songs on here. Music from The Muffs, Cracker, Counting Crows, World Party, Lightning Seeds, and many others. Great recording, the original motion picture soundtrack from Clueless. And the Counting Crows, as I mentioned, doing the cover version today, covering a song originally done by the Psychedelic Furs on their fourth album, which came out in 1984. That record was called Mirror Moves, and it was really a successful album. It was the second gold LP for the Psychedelic Furs here in America, and it was an album, well, it peaked at number 59 on the Billboard charts, but it was also one that Robert Smith of The Cure called one of his five favorite albums of all time. So let's get to it. It's the 5 o'clock shadow on 89.7 WTMD.

0: And that is your 5 o'clock shadow for this Monday afternoon of the Psychedelic Furs, The Ghost in You, a song written by Richard Butler and his brother Tim. And the song included on their album Mirror Moves, which came out in 1984, one of two very successful singles from that album. And the cover version, coming from Counting Crows, kind of a stripped-down, more acoustic version that can be found on the Clueless soundtrack, the soundtrack to the movie, which came out in 1995. Nicely done by Counting Crows, Adam Duritz and company. And we'll have another 5 o'clock shadow for you, how about tomorrow, like right around 5 o'clock. Rob Tim will hit you up with a 5 o'clock shadow at that point. And I will hit you up with a lot of great music here in the 5 o'clock hour. We've got some, all kinds of cool stuff on the way. Some Black Keys, some REM, and some Goose, and The Police, just to name a couple. So stay where you are, 89.7 TMD, and we'll start off with some Wilco in about 20 seconds.
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Dipping back into the catalog of Florence and the Machine for that song called Free. And right before that, another one that is so, so good. One of my favorites from REM, Pretty Persuasion. And Wilco starting off that set of music with Handshake Drugs. And that song also one of my favorites. The first time I heard that, I was like gobsmacked. I thought, wow, this is an absolutely amazing song. And I still enjoy it all these years later. We've got a traffic report coming up for you in just a couple of minutes to help get us there. It is music from the police.

0: 89.7 WTMD, music from The Police, Bring on the Night. And indeed, nighttime will be coming in a couple of hours from now. Days getting a little longer as we progress through the spring towards the summer. I think the sun going down sometime after 8 o'clock tonight. So it's going to be a little bit of time yet before the darkness falls. Florence and the Machine right before The Police with Free. And we also heard, as we mentioned earlier, REM and Wilco with Pretty Persuasion and Handshake Drugs. And right now, let's take a look at the traffic situation right about 5:30 on a Monday afternoon. Got some stop-and-go traffic on the inner loop of the Beltway between York Road and Paring Parkway, about a 10-minute delay through there. Also on the inner loop of the Beltway between Park Heights Avenue and I-83. Speeds dropping down to maybe 20 miles per hour, maybe a little bit lower than that. You got a 7-minute delay through that stretch. Also, on the inner loop of the Beltway, which seems to be the bugaboo today, slow traffic there between I-95 and Wilkins Avenue, about 3 minutes delay through there. And an accident in the Jessup area on the BW Parkway between Maryland 175 and Route 32. That'll hold you up anywhere from 7 to 10 minutes. And that is your traffic for this time around. Music for you still in here, the 5 o'clock hour. Plenty of cool stuff. More on Drugs on the way. J.D. McPherson and some Goose as well. It's TMD.
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Fine Young Cannibals here on WTMD, the second of two number one singles for the band. The first one came out in 1988, She Drives Me Crazy, which you might remember, and the one we just heard, Good Thing, coming out a year later in 1989. That was the second single from their second album, which was called The Raw and the Cooked. Pretty good album, too. Fine Young Cannibals here on TMD, and right before that, we heard from Cassius Culpepper, a recent performer for WTMD in a live lunch performance. And also, we heard from Bon Iver, Everything is Peaceful, Love. And circling back to a Cassius Culpepper, if you missed that live lunch performance, well, no worries. You can go to our YouTube page and catch that performance there. And even though it hasn't been done yet, that performance is tomorrow. I need to get some glasses so I can better look at the calendar. But Cassius Culpepper, if you don't have a ticket for the live lunch tomorrow, you'll still be able to listen to him on the air here at 89.7 and watch the performance on our YouTube page. So there you go. Got it straight now. Let's continue on with this one from The Black Keys, it's TMD.

0: New music on WTMD from modern day jam band known as Goose. And man, oh man, I love that bass line on that song. Just so funky and just pulling everything along. Great new song from Goose called Good to Be. A new album coming out in June, just about a month from today. It's going to be called Big Modern. Looking forward to hearing more from that. And right before Goose, it was music from the Black Keys, You Got to Lose, on WTMD. And that comes from their new album called Peaches. The War on Drugs coming up.
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0: Natalie Press on WTMD, Lost, and right before that, music from Arlo Parks, brand new music from her new album called Ambiguous Desire. We heard Two-Sided, and Marcus Mumford also in the mix with Grace, a solo release from Marcus. And on the other side of the hour, we heard from J.D. McPherson, Sunshine Getaway, from an album that came out in 2024 called Night Owls. That song, Sunshine Getaway, made my top 10 list for 2024, and perhaps it made yours as well. Don't know. I'm Bob the Paper Guy, in for Rob Tim on this Monday evening now. Hopefully you're enjoying your Monday to the maximum. A lot of great music lined up for you, too, coming up this hour still. Baltimore music from Micah E. Wood. We've got some Gloria from U2. Not the Gloria from them or Van Morrison, but a song of the same name. And Beck, all lined up and ready to roll as well. So hang with us, sit back, enjoy the music, maybe getting ready to sit down to dinner after traversing the highways and the byways on the way home. And we will continue on with music with Slater Kinney in about 30 seconds.
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0: The Davies brothers, Rick and Dave, the Kinks, better known as, have a cup of tea, inviting you to sit down and enjoy a hot beverage. Isn't that what Sheldon Leonard used to say on the Big Bang Theory? Always offer somebody a hot cup of tea when they come into your home. Maybe that's what the Kinks were thinking. Have a cup of tea, and you know, tea has a lot of benefits to it, especially if you get something like a green tea. It has ingredients that will supposedly battle a brain fog, which is kind of cool. And, of course, there's caffeine in there as well. Not as much as black tea, but still some caffeine to help move you along. Micah E. Wood right before that with Hojika right here on WTMD, your station to have a cup of tea with any time of the day. Doesn't matter. I'm Bob, the paper guy. We've got about a half an hour together until World Cafe time at the top of the hour, and we'll continue on in about 40 seconds or so with music from Simon and Garfunkel.
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Going back to 1968 for that one from the Steve Miller Band, the Sailor album, LP number 2, and Quicksilver Girl. Right before that, music from Joy Ladekun, her very fine album of 2024 called Observations from a Crowded Room. We heard I'd Miss the Birds. And we started off with Simon and Garfunkel, The Boxer, that coming off of the album Bridge Over Troubled Water. Again, that one from 1970, pretty cool tune, that one indeed. I remember being in, I guess, maybe a junior high school, and Simon and Garfunkel were kind of big during that time period. And we had an English teacher who every once in a while would bring in a record player and a record and then play, you know, music for us. And then we would have to talk about the lyrics and what they meant. And that was always kind of fun. You know, great way to spend an English class, listening to Simon and Garfunkel or Bob Dylan or somebody like that. But kind of a cool thing to do. I'm Bob the Paper Guy, and we've got about 20 minutes left together. And let's kick it off with a little something from U2. It's TMD.

0: 89.7 WTMD, a couple of bands that are Ireland's favorite sons in the rock world. Fontaine's DC right there with Favorites. And also we heard from U2, their song Gloria, which was on the October album. That one came out all the way back in 1981. It was the opening track on that album. Quite a good song, too. October was the album. And actually, the song Gloria, when it was all said and done, was one of their lowest charting singles in the UK, only peaking at number 55. But it was much more successful in Ireland than New Zealand, where it cracked the top 20 in both of those countries. I'm Bob the Paper Guy. I'm getting ready to get out of here. I've been sitting in for Rob Tim on this Monday afternoon. We have the World Cafe with Rena Doris and Stephen Kaleo coming up at the top of the hour. Stay tuned for that. And they'll run you all the way up until 9 o'clock this evening with great entertainment. And when we come back, we will drop you off with music from Midlake on WTMD. 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
3: On Muna's last album, the Los Angeles trio took a big leap, receiving a ton of critical acclaim and landing a spot opening up for Taylor Swift. So when it came time to make the follow-up, they were playing with house money. Dancing on the Wall sees Muna return to their dance pop roots while emphasizing emotional release. And that leads to taking a big swing on a song like Big Stick.
4: I don't think we're actually coming up with any solutions. I think we're just saying, holy shit, we're all a product of this system that has so much power over us.
3: Coming up, Katie Gavin, Josette Maskin, and Naomi McPherson talk about working on Dancing on the Wall and why writing about crushes still hurts no matter how old you are.
5: My willingness has gone way down to put up with that. So it's like I get out of those situations faster and I just go straight to the songwriting.
3: It's Muna on today's World Cafe. It's going to be a good one today, so stick around. We're just a few minutes away from chatting with the members of Muna. Before we get there, still thinking about Raul Malo of the Mavericks, who passed away late last year. He gets us going with Every Little Thing About You.

From NPR, this is World Cafe. I'm Stephen Kaleo. After Muna's sophomore album, they were dropped by their label and briefly considered breaking up. After Muna released their third album, they ended up opening up for Taylor Swift. So when Katie Gavin, Jazette Maskin, and Naomi McPherson started work on their new album, Dancing on the Wall, they saw an opportunity to make a record that was uncompromising, confident, and authentic. They also wanted to dance, and want you to dance too. Dancing on the Wall is filled with euphoria, emotional releases, and quite a bit of well-deserved swagger. I caught up with the trio over Zoom to talk about making a record in the modern attention economy, LA's queer dating scene, and why crushes are no good, even when you're older. Let's listen to the title track, and then we'll talk to Muna in a minute. Here's Dancing on the Wall on World Cafe. Yeah.

0: It's Muna with the title track to their fourth studio album. It's Dancing on the Wall. The LA Trio, Katie Gavin, Naomi McPherson, and Josette Maskin are my guests today. I'm Stephen Kaleo. This is World Cafe. Welcome back. Thank you so much for being here.
1: Thank you for having us.
0: Absolutely. So I want to get into the new record, but I listened to the last interview we did with you in 2022, which was right around the release of your self-titled album. And you talked about some of the difficulties that you faced after getting dropped by your label. But based on the success of Muna, I am guessing it is a very different feeling this time around. I'm curious what your headspace was like going into work on this record versus the last one.
2: I think the last time we made a record, we were in a place that felt very tenuous and that we needed to make an album that would break us through. Like, mm-hmm. we felt like we had been kind of operating, you know, as a sort of beloved musician or band for, sure. you know, a decade. And we needed to make a record that would pierce through, you know, to some extent in order to allow us to have the career that we have. But this album, I think we were keenly aware of the fact that we needed to make something that felt like true to us, where we are artistically, and that felt above all like an album filled with songs that we absolutely loved.
0: Yeah. Well, I mean, you have the gap between the records about 4 years, and you're all working on different projects in the interim. Did that space influence your creativity when you came back together?
1: Not to speak for Katie, but I think after Katie did her solo project, which is definitely more like folk leaning, that we all kind of came to the decision that we wanted this to be a more of a dance pop record. And I think that was just also because I think cosmically feel like we need something that offers a physical release. Mm-hmm. You know, I feel like we're all looking for a certain kind of catharsis, and it just felt right for us. You know, as we started making this record, we wanted to return to like who we were when we first started as a band. And we wanted to make dark pop songs that you could either cry to or just, you know, dance the night away to.
3: I think the last thing I'll say about that is that I think it's really natural as artists. Like, something that keeps us going is that, like, once you put out a project, there's a sense of what that project left out. So Muna, like, our self-titled album was, like, really, really expansive in terms of, like, genre and sound, which was so fun for us. But then that leads

0: gives out this sense of cohesion and like kind of like being snipers about it and just being like, this is a target, we're gonna be right on it. And then now that we've done that, I'm already feeling in myself like a desire to, I think that that's something that moves you forward as an artist, is just being like the need to constantly be oscillating between these different, like between opposites.
1: Sort of like the art film blockbuster sort
0: exactly.
1: of thing.
0: Exactly. Yeah.
1: We're talking with Naomi, Kate, and Josette of Muna today on World Cafe. We're going to keep talking about the new album, Dancing on the Wall, but first let's hear another cut. It's On Call.

0: It's Muna with On Call. It's World Cafe. It feels like a smash to be. It also feels quintessentially Muna. It's sticky, it's euphoric, and there's a moment. It's so 80s. And this record actually feels like it pulls from so many different places in dance music. You got something that feels like classic trance on It Gets So Hot. There's like a little drum and bass two-step on Why Do I Get a Good Feeling. Can you talk about some of the sonic inspirations for the record?
1: Yeah, I'm seeing Naomi unmuting, so I'm going to let them round this out. But I'll just say that in the beginning, like when we had a bunch of demos on a shared note, I think we had like three genres that were listed at the top of it. Do I remember what they were? Not exactly, but it was like it was like British electronica, and then what we've been referring to as like sophistopop, which would be like Genesis, Skritti Politti, these kind of like nerdy guys who made bangers that also had like smart chords. Because at the end of the day, like we all bond a little bit over being kind of like theory nerds. My favorite thing about On Call is like the successful employment of like multiple key changes. And like that was really fun to nerd out over together. And then obviously like synth pop is at the core of like what Muna has been.
0: So as the primary producer, Naomi, like how challenging is that to stay true to a sonic compass? Do you know, because in the pop world, like you just called out a bunch of names that maybe would sound great back to back, right? But not necessarily. So how do you keep it cohesive so that you don't feel like you're bouncing around the universe?
2: I think the way that I tried to think about it was not exclusively a world of like strict rules or limitations, but I did create sort of a go-to like drum palette to pull from. And with sounds that can apply to sort of different like moods. And that bled over into the synth world too. I think I was curious about the implementation of like kind of forwardly facing artificial sounds that, you know, could, that were not trying to mask as a real sound, like artificial strings that reminded me of stuff in like New Edition songs or like Madonna songs. It's like, okay, like these kind of fake schmaltzy strings can be a really fun thing to play with, and like over the top artificial drum sounds that like could not come from a kit.
0: This is World Cafe. Josette, Katie, and Naomi of Muna are my guests. Josette, you said Big Stick was an impossible feat of a song to try and write without coming across as preachy or trite. How did it feel to stick the landing with this one?
3: I mean, we'll see if we really stick the landing. How many people, I guess at this point recording this audio, we're not sure, but I think it's the first time like we've tried to make political songs in the past. And I think we have seen from like other people doing it and ourselves trying to do it, it can come off as a little bit preachy and a little bit like, we know what the right thing is. And I think the thing that makes this song so brilliant is I don't think we're actually coming up with any solutions. I think we're just saying, holy shit, we're all a product of this system that has so much power over us. Mm-hmm. And I'm just happy that the song is not only like means something, but also like I listen to the song and I'm like, this is a banger.
0: One of the things that I really liked about it from my perspective, Katie, was that it catches you off guard because it feels like it might be a critique of one thing, you know, starts focused on consumerism and identity and then pulls back to the American dream and then maybe the false promise of America towards the end. How did you come to that structure, I guess, for this song?
1: Yeah, I'm so happy that you like took that from the song because that was very intentional when I like that was part of, I would say, the experiment of writing this song is like, can we kind of back people into like the reality of the situation and kind of give people like I wanted almost the effect of like an episode of The Twilight Zone, where it's like you're getting like goosebumps from realizing that actually like all these things are connected to each other. It was very much intentional. And I think that that's something that you, that's a muscle that you build as a songwriter a lot of the time. Like we were talking in another interview about just like how a lot of my love songs are songs that have to do with pattern recognition and like saying like, this is a cycle of my behavior that, you know, like comes from various different things. And I think that that approach is something that I kind of can't help but like bring to the way that I think about different things that affect my life, whether that's like, I think also it's interesting because when we are preparing to put out art in 2026, you're also pretty much forced to like contend with like the current state of the attention economy and like what it means that the vessels you have to share your art are like these huge companies that have like vested interests in what people are looking at and why, and like how that kind of fosters competition. But yeah, I think it was very much this experiment of like, let's start with something that feels maybe innocuous, but like almost everybody can relate to.
0: Yes.
1: And then like keep pulling back the like viewfinder until it's like about some of these like some of the biggest like forms of violence that are being enacted today.
0: Yeah. Check out Big Stick. It's Muna here on World Cafe.

0: That's Muna with Big Stick on World Cafe. It's from their new album, Dancing on the Wall. Naomi, Katie, and Josette from Muna are my guests. I'm Kaleo. This is World Cafe. I can envision some friends and family maybe calling around the 2-minute mark or texting you going like, holy crap. As we're taping this, this is before the album has come out. What's the reaction been like from friends, family, people that you work with, peers?
1: My little sister texted and was like, you guys are like the most punk band ever, which I take as a huge compliment because I think punks are really cool and punk music is really cool. I just personally am not exactly able to make it. So I think this is the closest that we've come to genuinely being punks.
2: I know my parents were like freaked out, which means that we're probably doing something that's necessary just given the political climate. Fear in loved ones is always the guiding principle of the decisions that we make.
0: It's World Cafe. We're here with the members of Muna. Switching gears, I want to talk about limerence for a moment. And for our audience, limerence is the state of intense romantic infatuation. And it's become quite a buzzword on social media recently. And I think so many of your songs explore that emotion. Thinking back to some of the songs that you wrote earlier in your career, like Winter Break, they are heart-wrenching. But on this record, it sounds like maybe crushes are more fun now. Are they?
1: No.
3: It sounds that way because the music has a joyous tone to it. But yeah, great answer, Katie.
1: I will say that it gets better, folks. Like, I still have a tendency to experience kind of like all-consuming limerence and like romantic obsession with crushes. And I don't have like the best taste in who I develop those. I mean, what choice do we really have? But I will say that as I've gotten older, my willingness to put up with the emotional suffering that can happen with like being in that type of emotional entanglement, my willingness has gone way down to put up with that. So it's like I get out of those situations faster and I just go straight to the songwriting. Like when I was younger, I would say I dealt with an extreme amount of bullshit and ended up with a smaller amount of songs. And I would say now I deal with a lot less of the bullshit before I get to the songs.
0: Yep. This is World Cafe. We are talking with Naomi, Josette, and Katie of Muna. The new album is called Dancing on the Wall. So it's been almost a decade since I spent and lived in Southern California. I need to know what's going on with the West Side Girls. Where's the beef here? What's
3: they up? They're in a sublime beachside world. We have
2: There's no beef. There's no beef.
3: My girlfriend's a West Side girl. She's from Santa Monica. We have no beef. Okay. We have no beef.
2: There's just a greater appreciation, maybe not beef. You know what I mean?
0: Fair enough.
1: I think that really what it is like there is a somewhat established stereotype that if you're a lesbian, that you are going to be on the east side. You're going to be like in a number of neighborhoods on the east side of LA. And that's just like where our people are. And I think that I think it's not like we are saying that the girls on the west side have like a lower quality of life. It's just that they are far away
2: and I'm not going to go there.
1: You have to come to me.
0: It's a matter of convenience. Hey, anyone who's never lived in Los Angeles does not understand how serious. Where do you live? Oh, La Cienega. Okay.
1: Never going to see you again.
0: Yeah, that's exactly right.
3: I'll see you randomly on a street corner in New York City. That's normally where I run into people who live on the other side of the city. It's like,
0: right. All right. Well, then I guess the why is life better with East Side Girls then?
3: We've just been holding it down in certain parts of this city for a long time. And, you know, you might know a cute makeout spot or two to take someone to, you know?
1: Ooh, cute. I think we know it's like, it's funny because we, even in the band, we represent kind of a range of opinions about LA. Like Josette is LA down, like born and raised, like going to die here. Nothing makes Josette
2: feel like more passionate. Some could say I'm an East Side girl.
1: You really genuinely are. For me, I am from Chicago, so there's always a little bit of something about LA that I'm like, this is a concrete hell where I'm just like, I don't like there's something about the city that I often do not find beautiful, but I love this city so much because I love the people in it. So I think we're all bringing kind of something different to the nature of this love song, like for the East Side. And sometimes it's quite actually like tongue in cheek and we're making fun of ourselves for having this like stupid little incestuous, like niche micro culture, you know, of like East Side lesbians who are all in each other's business. But it's like that at this point, it's been a decade. Like this is who we are, like represent.
0: Yeah. And it's a really great song. So let's close with it here. It's East Side Girls from Muna on World Cafe.

0: It's Muna with East Side Girls from their brand new album, Dancing on the Wall. Go listen to it right now. Josette Maskin, Naomi McPherson, and Katie Gavin of Muna have been my guests. Thank you all so much for being here. This was an absolute blast.
1: Thank you so much.
2: Woo!
1: Woo!
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0: Welcome back to World Cafe. Thanks again to Muna. Their new album, Dancing on the Wall, is available now. And hat tip to our producer, Miguel Perez, for his work on the session. Back into music. Here's Toots and the Maytals.

with Krillin saying something about blonde hair. 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Look out for your family. He has ordered my steps, gave me a sword with a crest, and gave Donnie a trumpet in case I get shortness of

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Ain't no blood on my money, ain't no Twitter in heaven. 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I'm at war with my wrongs, I'm writing four different songs. 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They want 4 minute song, you need a 4 hour praise dance performed every morn. I'm feeling shortness of breath, so Nico grab you a horn. Hit Jericho with the buzzer beater to end the quarter. Watch brick and mortar fall like dripping water.

0: This is probably not the right analogy, but that new song from Goose gives me disco Stones vibes when Stones leaned into Undercover of the Night, I Miss You, stuff like that. That is new music from Goose. It's called Good to Be. It's from their new album, Big Modern, due out June 12th. We're back in a minute with new music from Beck on World Cafe.
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0: Welcome back. It's World Cafe. I'm Kaleo. Beck has new music, not a new album, but to coincide with a North American tour that was just announced. And Beck, man of many genres, moods, and feelings, if you were a fan of Morning Phase, I think this one is right up your alley. Definitely a turn from his last couple of records. This is Ride Lonesome, new music from Beck on World Cafe.

0: Wrapping up this hour of World Cafe with the song from Nico Case's latest album, Neon Gray, Midnight Green. It's Wreck, taking us home. Appreciate you listening, and thanks to our affiliates nationwide who make this show possible. We produce this program from WXPN at the University of Pennsylvania in Philadelphia. I'm Stephen Kaleo. We'll talk to you on the next World Cafe from NPR.
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0: From NPR, it's World Cafe. Hey, I am Kaleo. Coming up this hour, new music from Gregory Alan Isaacoff, teaming up with Sylvan Esso for a cover of one of my favorite 90s dream pop songs. Taking on Mazzy Star's Fade Into You. That's coming up this hour. Plus, I want to introduce you to a new band out of Britain called Man Woman Chainsaw that sounds like a few of your favorite bands.
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0: 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Plus Soul Coughing, Gigi Perez, Steven Sanchez, and more. That's on today's World Cafe. All right, let's get the show on the road and let's get a little tempo and energy. 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